Cause I'm only human after all, and you're only human after all. Don't put the blame on me. Don't put your blame on me.

0: 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Natradio på P4 med mere musik.
1: They say the holy water's watered down, and this town's lost its faith. Our colors will fade eventually, so if our time is running out, day after day, we'll make the mundane a masterpiece. Oh my, my, oh my, my love, I take one look at you, you're taking me out.

off of your feet. Will your mouth still remember the taste of my love? Will your eyes still smile from your cheek?